0: Ice Cube's Big 3 is back. The most competitive basketball league on earth is on CBS this Saturday. Big 3 All-Star Dwight Howard and the LA Riot take on Greg Monroe and the Dallas Power. Then Coach Rick Mahorn, Sensation Nasir Khor, and the Detroit Amps look to protect home court against back-to-back MVP Michael Beasley and the defending champs Miami 305. 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

0: Ice Cube's Big 3 is back. The most competitive basketball league on earth is on CBS this Saturday. Big 3 All-Star Dwight Howard and the LA Riot take on Greg Monroe and the Dallas Power. Then Coach Rick Mahorn, Sensation Nazir Kaur, and the Detroit Amps look to protect home court against back-to-back MVP Michael Beasley and the defending champs Miami 305. 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
0: 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Shoe for USA that matches the jersey.
2: Sir. Yes.
0: You know, y una that matches la de México. So we're showing off the shoes right now para que los vean.
2: Amazing.
0: Son custom made. Hizo un par de México y un par de Estados Unidos hechos a mano.
2: Wow.
0: And besides those, let's talk about some of the other people that you've done some famous shoes for, man. Hay que enseñar ahorita los zapatos que traes aquí.
1: I got you guys exclusive. Nobody has seen these yet.
0: Okay.
1: Pero estos son los del hijo de Pacquiao.
0: Pacquiao
1: for
0: Jr.
1: For his next fight. This is Pacquiao Jr. Quería algo de Jesucristo. I drew Jesus Christ right there. Shout out Jesus. You feel me? Thanks to him, you know.
0: Amen.
1: I've had all these big opportunities.
2: Nice.
1: I've done JLP, Jimmy Milde, Andy Ruiz, Los Dos Carnales, Fuzga Wild. Shout out Fuzga Wild.
0: Nice. Hey, you've done a lot of custom shoes for famous people. 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
1: LAFC, I mean, I've done, ¿quién más? Too many, a lot of restaurants, local restaurants, Mamá por Dios, Tempo Cantina. 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
0: Yeah. You know, sabes, lo que me llamó la atención a ti es de que cuando mandaste el mensaje, dijiste que querías trabajar con nosotros, con la comunidad. 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
0: 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It totally makes sense. He's community.
1: Yes.
0: We want to do a lot with the community ourselves. 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Vamos a regalar estos dos pares de zapatos.
2: Nice.
0: Hey, Smuchy, those go perfect with your jersey, bro. 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
1: 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Yeah. 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
0: yo le dije que haga un par para cada Estados Unidos y México. The most common size. What is the most common size?
1: 8.59.
0: Damn, bro, I got lucky.
1: What size are you?
0: I'm 8.5.
1: Mira, eso te lo vas a llevar.
0: I'm 8.5.
1: He's wearing a navy blue shirt.
0: A ver. Bro, look. It wasn't even planned.
2: Wow.
1: Let me find out. He chose his size.
2: Lo bueno es que yo soy colombiano. Mira. ¿Sí me entiendes? No te creas.
0: True story. Yo le dije, haz un par de los sizes más comunes para que cuando los regalemos al aire, you know, it can reach the most people, right?
2: But you can use these as collectibles, bro. Yeah. Like, I mean, this is because it's one of one, right?
0: Y miren, el bling.
2: Yeah,
0: bling,
2: bling. They're nice.
0: El bling aquí.
1: A lot of people nowadays, ya no agarran mis shoes para usarlos. Now they say, I want a piece done by you because of all the people you've worked with. So now they literally buy my shoes.
0: Like pieces of art.
1: A lot of restaurants, they have them displayed in their restaurants cuando vas a comer, en los mariscos y todo, ahí los tienen.
2: Oye, pero ¿cómo comenzaste? ¿De dónde salió todo esto? Like, ¿cómo amaneciste y dijiste, you know what, yo quiero pintar shoes? How does that start?
1: Honestly, man, like I told you guys, I used to be a private chauffeur, driving celebrities like a Becky G, Drake, todos esos. Pero I have a lot of downtime while I'm waiting for clients. So un día estaba esperando, just scrolling through Instagram, and I stumbled upon a video of how to paint shoes. Like, hey, that's pretty dope. You know, I ordered a little paint, $6 paint kits. Tried to wear los pinté. De repente, la gente, when I wore the shoes, people started asking me like, hey, ¿dónde agarraste esos zapatos? You get what? You like them?
2: Wow. This,
1: I just painted
0: you just
1: like
0: did
1: for
0: it for fun.
1: Yeah.
0: Hey, that's the way my DJing started, for fun.
1: Oh, así nomás ahí.
0: Yeah, así nomás jugando. Y ahora, you know, aquí estoy. Tú, mira, haciendo zapatos para gente famosa. So you were saying that you were a chauffeur. ¿Qué famoso has hecho de chofer para?
1: ¿Quién manejado?
0: Yeah, ¿quién has manejado?
1: Will Smith, Becky G, Drake, Kendrick, los enemiguitos ahí.
0: De todos, ¿cuál ha sido los más calmados, los more down to earth ones? That you had like a homie conversation with?
1: slash Guns N' Roses. Surprisingly. Oh, wow. Normally you would think he's serious, Sangrón or whatever, bro. He's super chill, super. I don't know where he. One day I was driving and he told me, "Hey, how's your day going, Jose?" I'm like, "Oh wow."
0: You're like, "What?"
1: I'm like, "Hey, is that the radio? Was that you, Mister?" You know, like so he goes by John Doe. Y man, he's been cuando iba de vacación decía, "Hey, salúdame a Jose." Todo, in English, he'd be like, "Tell Jose I said hi." So
0: that's pretty cool, best, man.
2: Yo quiero saber de todos los celebrities que da, who the one that tipped the most. Yeah, you know I mean,
1: oilo, oilo.
0: ¿Quién ha dado más tip?
1: Esa no se dice, pero she was worth 38 billion. The lady.
0: 38 billion.
2: Wow.
1: She gave me like $1,000. Me regaló.
2: That is nothing. $1,000 is like a penny for her, bro.
0: Para ella fue un
1: trip out. Esa familiar de, I'll tell you this much, she's family de Frida Kahlo, la famous painter de México.
0: Wow. Oh, wow.
1: Es familiar, that's all I can tell you guys.
0: Wow. Yeah. Porque es confidencial. Yeah. We respect that. Mm. So, yo sé que trajiste otras cosas ahí. You do a lot of community work with kids. So, man, this is so cool.
1: Let me show you guys real quick.
0: Tú traes kids para que los niños puedan hacer, para que puedan comenzar a hacer lo que tú estás haciendo, pero con ¿qué son esos? ¿Como esponjas? ¿Qué son?
1: Son como, se dice como plaster.
0: Okay.
1: You make them as plaster. I'm actually doing classes how to make these también.
0: Okay.
1: I've been going on TikTok.
0: ¿Son como yeso? ¿Es como
1: chile? Ya, como tipo yeso.
0: ¿Como tipo yeso?
1: Mira el osito, tenemos una rosita. Tenemos
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1: Ya. Yeah.
0: Para que los niños puedan pintar. Nice. And that's so cool, man. So that kids can get started.
1: Mira, doing what you want. El sneaker. Nice. I'm a sneaker artist, so this viene con su pinturita. Y viene con sus brushes cada uno.
2: Oh wow.
1: So these are the ones that I'm taking now that I still work with kids in the schools. I go to different schools around LA. Mm-hmm. And I spend time with the kids during my free time when I'm not working. I go for free and I just go chill with the kids. Todo eso, and now this is what I'm going to be taking.
0: Nice.
2: That's crazy.
0: So para que sepan, sin decir marcas, los zapatos de México van con la jersey de México.
2: Yes. Oh, yeah.
0: Con la que tiene 3 stripes.
2: Mhm.
0: Son de la misma marca. 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
2: Yes.
0: Y la jersey de México es de aquella marca.
2: Mm-hmm.
0: So, you know, you couldn't be mixing and matching the shoes.
2: That's nice.
0: So there was a point to everything here. So estos zapatos que tú estás viendo en el live video stream, los vamos a subir también en las redes sociales para ti escuchándonos en la radio. Los vamos a regalar la siguiente semana.
2: Oh, nice.
0: Vía texto. With keywords, you know, con palabras que tienen que ver con fútbol.
2: Nice.
0: Mm-hmm. You know, keywords que tienen que ver con zapatos, etc.
2: Oye, yo te quiero preguntar, si alguien quiere ordenar un zapato que tú quieres que lo pinte y lo decores like, como ellos quieren, how long is the process? How long did it take? Y todo ese rollo.
1: Well, the ones I did for you guys, it was super last minute. So it was for like 4 days, right?
2: Uh-huh.
1: Normally it's 1 to 2 weeks, depending how busy I am.
2: Wow.
1: And how much detail. But hey, if you need them for one night to another, I can make that happen too.
2: Oh wow!
1: If your pocket's right, you know I'll make it happen. I'll make it for you.
0: You want the rush order, yeah. Smoochie? You want the rush fee?
1: Yeah.
0: We can give you the rush fee.
2: That's crazy.
1: Trip out the pair that changed my life was Andy Reese. I did that in what I do in 2 weeks. I did it in 6 hours.
2: Oh wow!
1: And that was either you take it, if you take that chance, or you let it go. So how much do you?
0: Ese fue el par de zapatos que te llevó al siguiente nivel a lo que estás ahora.
2: Andy Reese, the boxer.
1: Yes,
2: si no
1: Andy Reese.
0: Yeah, yeah, el heavyweight mexicano. Mm.
1: They reached out to me. They're like, hey, we're looking for somebody to do his shoes. Can you come to San Diego right now? We need him for tomorrow.
0: Wow. Yeah.
1: So I was like, you want this? How bad do you want it? I dropped everything, bro. Me fui a San Diego esa misma noche y pinté. Me llevé todo. Just me in a dream, bro.
0: That's cool, man. Very cool. Shout out to Jose, man, que vino aquí con nosotros desde Watts. Watts.
2: Yes.
0: Con zapatos. Les mention his Instagram.
2: Yes.
0: You mention it, bro. Mention your social media.
1: Oh, soy zapatos.la on Instagram. And on TikTok, I am zapatos.
0: So, I am zapatos en TikTok y zapatos.la.
2: Nice.
0: En Instagram. 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
1: Sí, sí, sí. 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
0: fácil. And then you also do a lot of work with other brands. So, quieren ir a ver. 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
1: ¿Quién se los va a ganar?
0: Es Smoochie, hold yours, bro, so people can see them on the camera, bro.
2: They're not my size, you know what I mean? They're not my size, you know what I mean? They're not my size.
1: Mira,
2: you
1: know what I mean? It goes with the jersey, though. Wow, perfecto.
2: That is nice.
0: Hey, let me see, tírame el de los babies aquí para poner en la cámara también.
2: That's a nice one, even for kids.
0: Yeah, so he even got kitty, bro. Este es... Estos son the
1: like
0: characters.
1: Richie Rich.
0: Yeah, man. These are fire right here, man.
1: Ballers.
0: Estos también van con la jersey de México por el verde.
2: Yes.
1: This is my signature. When I do the paint splash.
0: You're splashing them?
1: People love that. And then the money sign.
0: I like that. With the splash. Okay, yeah. Estos lo vi. Esto, pásame eso. Este lo vi con la pelota oficial in the matches.
2: Yes.
0: I saw what you did there.
1: So I just had a photo shoot with a Warehouse Shoe Sales. Shout out.
2: Nice.
1: They're the ones that
0: They work with us. So that plug is good.
1: Oh, yeah.
0: We're good with that plug.
1: And they're a niche in the community. They're really deep in the community. Just like you guys, you know?
0: They definitely are, man. We do a lot of work with WSS, so that's cool. Next week, Monday, vamos a regalar estos zapatos. Gracias, José, por haberte dado la vuelta.
1: Gracias a ustedes por
0: zapatos. La siguiente semana tú te puedes ganar estos pares de zapatos de México, de Estados Unidos.
1: Bonita.
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